0: do it myself, but it's not enough. I get on the ass.
1: Yeah, somebody gotta do it.
0: I made them names mad.
1: Yeah, somebody gotta do it.
0: I take the G-Pass.
1: Yeah, watch a nigga do it.
0: We survived outside, all from the music, nigga. What? They like, what he on? This is the Alpha and Omega, bitch. Welcome home. This is not his home. This is a revelation. How to get a nigga gone.
2: We need you a man, baby. I don't understand, baby. Take a bill and make you feel protected like I can, baby. Teach you something, make you need correction. That's a plan, baby. Don't